I'm watching off your right shoulder now, and like, hello, I miss you type shit. 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And then again, you heard me, so what the fuck? How do I delete this shit?

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The tide is rising, all ships are sinking. New poets must despise all old ways of thinking. Whoever made language must have been drinking. 26 characters own all the ink and printing.

there to write it down. But when the prophet came around, said, I've a stranger with me.